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Uruguay 队 转身球. 继续防守.

好，我们暂停回来，三分分差，让我们一起防下这一球。防守，防守。Number 17, now pick up now. Yellow group off.

Evan Joseph, Musgate. And Chandler will draw the three, Lucian Felt. Down by two and one.

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2: The hit was on the beast check, but it's no touch. On guard. 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